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Rises up. 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Rises up. Rises up. 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Rises up. 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Rises up. Rises up. Rises up. Rises up. Rises up. Rises up. Rises up. Rises up. Rises up. Rises up. Rises up. Rises

block. We beat to rap what key beat to lock, but I'm cool like that. I'm cool like that. I'm cool like that. I'm cool like that. I'm cool like that. I'm cool like that. I'm cool like that.